0: 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You're listening to No More Heroes with your host.
1: Me, Tony.
0: That's Tony. I'm Sharon. Like, we broadcast No More Heroes every Friday, 3 to 6 p.m. Pacific California time here on KXLU 88.9 FM Los Angeles and on KXLU.com worldwide.
1: Yeah!
0: Just for fun.
1: Mm-hmm.
0: It's just for fun. Let me tell you guys what you just heard. You just heard Suede, sometimes credited as the London Suede, especially in the United States, I think. Suede with Whip Snade.
1: Ooh, yeah.
0: Before Suede, you heard Brian Eno with Mother Whale Eyeless.
1: Mm-hmm.
0: Before Brian Eno, Pulp with Your Sister's Clothes. Before Pulp, The Clash with The Card Sheet from London Calling. One of those later in the record songs from London Calling.
1: Yeah, it's a fun one for
0: it,
1: sure.
0: It is. It's good.
1: Super dramatic.
0: It's very dramatic. There are a couple really dramatic ones on there, which I appreciate. Lost in the Supermarket, right?
1: Yeah.
0: Opening up the set, opening up the show was The Stranglers with No More Heroes, of course.
1: Oh, yeah.
0: What's going on?
1: Me? You know, I got off a long, hard day at work, but, you know, every day is a new day.
0: Every day is a new day. Every afternoon is a new afternoon.
1: Exactly. And I'm here. I'm playing y'all. I've got some music to play y'all.
0: That's wonderful.
1: It's just the most important part.
0: That
1: right?
0: is absolutely the most important part of this radio show, No More Heroes. I'm going to, while you play music, I switched out microphones. I don't like this one, actually.
1: You don't?
0: This is what I, no, it's a little... It's
1: just
0: a little,
1: not a fan.
0: It's a little boomy.
1: That's a bummer.
0: Right?
1: Yeah.
0: If anybody really wants me to use this microphone, message me on Instagram at Sharon Like.
1: Speak now or forever,
0: or forever hold it.
1: Exactly.
0: Hold
1: forever
0: it.
1: Forever hold your peace.
0: All piece right. Of pizza.
1: You know what we're going to do? We're going to send y'all the sound.
0: The sound.
1: Boom.

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1: me, Tony.
0: I'm Sharon Like. 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
2: Wide.
0: Okay.
2: Wow.
0: Yeah. A little loud.
1: I guess so.
0: Sorry, everybody.
1: Whoops.
0: What did we just hear, Tony?
1: Oh, that's right. I was supposed to tell you that. You just heard UK Subs with Bomb Factory off the record Brand New Age. Before that was the Adverts doing Gary Gilmore's Eyes. Before that was Tenement Rats doing Mind Games. Before that was the Gun Club with Carrie Home off of... It says on here that's the remastered version. I happen to know that that is an original pressing. Sorry. Yeah. Spinatron, you're wrong. Before that was The Sound doing Missiles.
0: Missiles.
1: Ooh. That was an interesting thing that just happened.
0: In unison. Look, Tony, I don't think people really want to hear us screaming into microphones right now, so...
1: Yeah?
0: Let's listen to some more music. What do you think of that?
1: Yeah, what do you want to hear?
0: We're going to hear some Simeon. Up, up, up. Other up. Other up. Wait. Actually, yeah, whatever. Let's do Simeon.
1: Yeah?
0: Yeah, let's do Simeon.
1: Yeah, Simeon.
0: Yeah.